0: Eldorado Mais. By Night. 89.5.
1: When I first saw you, I saw love. 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
1: 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Whatever energy that I possibly have, if I create that for other people, that's what I'm here for.

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name, 'cause you knew that I knew that I knew that I'd call you up. You've been going around, going around, going around every party in LA, 'cause you

0: 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Músicas que vão surpreender você.
1: Young lady, don't let's waste any time. I want to know anything you know about that man.
2: I just told you I know nothing about him. He's my manager, that's all I know about him. I've already
1: explained. Now listen, I don't want to be pissballed about with you. I want to know everything you know about him, his friends, his businesses, and I want to know his relationship with you. Now, I'm going to tell you this. If you spend one night in here, you'll wish you'd never been conceived.